0: Yeah.
1: Ready?
0: No, I'm watching.
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Looking through a candle's dusty light.

If it wasn't for the airport rummaging and baggage claim, different things that all seemed the same. If the drinking didn't dehydrate, Tony would turn his back around.

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yeah. 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